He took film of sunsets, cloud, and sky. Where the words of us sun. The word broken, pounded, twisted, and exploded in smoke.

state of heart, in a state of heart, in a state of heart. Rhythm is my god, rhythm is my god, rhythm is my god, rhythm is my god. Heart in a state of heart, in a state of heart, in a state of heart, in a state of heart. Rhythm is my god, rhythm is my god, rhythm is my god, rhythm is my god. Body, baddest muscle, baddest muscle, baddest muscle, baddest muscle. Persistence, persistence, persistence, persistence. Rhythm is my god, rhythm is my god, rhythm is my god, rhythm is my god. Body, baddest muscle, baddest muscle, baddest muscle, baddest muscle.

0: Today we're taking a look at the politics of immigration, the intersections of immigration, immigration social movements. Again, the obvious question
1: has always been a reason for excluding immigrants.

0: migrants.
1: What the connection is between immigration politics, immigration policy, and...
0: It occurs on a number of levels.

has features on it, like sort of changed facial features, I suppose, and ridges and things. But it's like

Well, it basically just makes the one sound, right? So, it's not much else that you can do with it, I suppose, except maybe

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We just try face to it. Well, it did not make the sound to the project. Fix this.

0: girl. 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Uh-huh. Wait a minute.
1: Fellas, girl. I want to know if I can talk to you for just a minute.
0: Girl.
1: Now, there's a certain...

0: Then let me hear you. Aha, just as I thought, not one motherfucking word. Well, my name is Sweet Pussy Pauline, and I got a story that I want to share with you this evening. Is it okay? Now, I recently had an incident. This motherfucker climbed up on top of me, the littlest dick you ever seen in your motherfucking life. He had the unmitigated gall, girls, to look into my pretty brown eyes and say, am I hurting you? I was like, hurting me? Motherfucker, you are tickling me. Get the fuck up off me, leave the coins on the dresser, and hit the door. I don't have to put up with that shit. Girls, you know what I mean?
1: 2022, date où je t'ai rencontré environ, on en avait déjà parlé, c'est évidemment un sujet important et qui te touche particulièrement, j'ai cru comprendre. Est-ce que tu as l'impression de voir davantage de femmes DJ et productrices programmées dans les festivals et les clubs? Est-ce que tu vois un changement réel?

Davies in a court, order, order, order, order. Chuck Davies in a court, he's in a court, chuck order, chuck Davies in a quiz, in a quiz, in a quiz, in a quiz, in a quiz, in a quiz, in a quiz, in a quiz, in a quiz, in a quiz, in a quiz, in a quiz, in a quiz, in a quiz, in a quiz, in a quiz, in a quiz, in a quiz, in a quiz, in a quiz, in a quiz, in a quiz, in a quiz, in a quiz, in a quiz, in a quiz, in a quiz, in a quiz, in a quiz, in a quiz, in a quiz, in a quiz, in a quiz, in a quiz, in a quiz, in a quiz, in a quiz, in a quiz, in a quiz, in a quiz, in a quiz, in a quiz, in a quiz, in a quiz, in a quiz, in a quiz, in a quiz, in a quiz, in a quiz, in a quiz, in a quiz, in a quiz, in a quiz, in a quiz, in a quiz, in a quiz, in a quiz, in a quiz, in a quiz, in a quiz, in a quiz, in a quiz, in a quiz, in a quiz, in a quiz, in a quiz, in a quiz, in a quiz, in a quiz, in a

my canteen took Harry for all of his green and irene. Harry was left holding an empty canteen. And by the way, folks, it was Dusty, not Harry. What does this mean? What does this mean? What's the meaning of this?

0: I didn't know.
1: Our lives were so short. So little time for creativeness. And yet we wasted it. That even slipped through our fingers.
0: My goddamn sand!
1: By the time Mother shouted up the stairs, I had an entire movie outlined in my head. Including the title.
2: But that was it.
3: The title. Creative.
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5: I like the title.
1: That was all. And then maybe two things. But above all,
0: one thing.
1: And at that very moment, I knew what I was going to do. My thoughts were hazy. My thoughts were hazy. And I wasn't positive until the day I danced with Mother.
3: It was a clue to the whole damn movie.
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7: We are the stars which sing. 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

This is Julian Juanico. Steamboat. Some French 1970s cinematic funk. The Grandes Orchestrations on Audiometric.

pictures of Saint-Tropez in the sunshine, Canicule Volume 3. We're in a drought as well. Is this the end of time? This is by Jack Arel.

Cassandra Cross and the Mad Professor. You're lying. Special dedication to Donald Liar Trump. And to the fools that would vote for him. But that's another country. And this is Audiometric.

Yeah, and I'm going to stretch this out in two different directions. Deux directions, très différentes. Gonna be a surprise.

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Yeah. Going back to the big beat in the old times, the Bentley with the Mace. Might sound old, but that's the approved but not, mate. It's a groove. It's a Vienna with the Sole. And it's the El Trouble. Plus que 35 degrés. 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J'espère que Ray and Air peut trouver the hacker who fucked up their website.

One of the greatest records ever recorded, Sex, Drugs, and Rock and Roll, by Ian Dury and the Blockheads.

Sounds like the Norwegian team and they're on the Coupe du Monde. Woo! Yeah! Norway! Those crazy Vikings. Don't forget the Kung Fu aussi. Chef Rappel. The Phantom de Bernard Estardine. Trouvez ça.

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Need to know. 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